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1: 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They've got great concept designs for you to come and look at while you're down here. 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All you got to do, come down, tell me that you heard it here on Country 94.1, 1490 Magic 97, or CKSW 570. 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
8: 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But when you see the joy of parents watching their children perform before an audience, or the excitement generated by newly formed musical groups or comedians, you quickly realize that the Lyric is even more essential during the hard times. The Lyric is a place where both the talented and not so talented come together to participate and enjoy community. I came as a reluctant volunteer, but now know how important the Lyric is to the well-being of Swift Current. I'm a supporter. My hope is that everyone who is not will become one. And by the way, my name is Bruce MacArthur, and I'm now the president of the board of directors.
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9: For tonight, getting cloudy with a good chance of seeing some showers and a low of plus 3. Tomorrow, getting clear in the morning for a high of 16 later on. Sunday, Monday, and Tuesday are all looking like sunny skies with highs of 21, 25, and 22. For local news, weather, and sports at any time, download your Swift Current Online app.
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1: For tonight, a small chance of seeing some rain as we dip down to a low of +3 with things clearing up by morning tomorrow with a high of 16 for the day. And then Sunday, Monday, and Tuesday are looking like 21, 25, and 22 and sunshine right through. For local news, weather, and sports, download your Swift Current online app.
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3: For tonight, getting cloudy with a good chance of seeing some showers and a low of plus 3. Tomorrow, getting clear in the morning for a high of 16 later on. Sunday, Monday, and Tuesday are all looking like sunny skies with highs of 21, 25, and 22. For local news, weather, and sports at any time, download your Swift Current Online app.
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5: Good evening. It is Chris hanging out down here at the Pumpkin Spice Handmade Market. We're having fun with our friends from the Lyric Theater. It is 50-50 for change right now. And we've seen folks coming through, and they have been buying tickets like crazy. It's been a fun day so far. We got to be pushing close to $14,000 right now, which is always fun. Oh, hey, it's radio alum Sean Fennell. How you doing, Sean?
6: Oh, my God, it's Chris Martins.
5: Yeah, that's me. Come on down to the Lyric. Come buy a ticket, one for $20, four for $50, 10 for $100, and get your chance to be in on a potential grand max prize of $40,000. Again, we're having fun down here at the Pumpkin Spice Handmade Market. 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They're looking to upgrade their facade as well, too, and are looking for your opinion to kind of give a little thought. 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Come see us down here at the Pumpkin Spice Handmade Market. Get your ticket. And while you're down here, stop by Farmstead on the Red. There we go. They are from Manitoba, and they have freeze-dried ice cream. I didn't know that existed, but I'm telling you, it is fantastic. Come see it. It is amongst many other spots down here at the Pumpkin Spice Handmade Market, along with the Lyric Theater for 50-50 for change.

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3: For tonight, a small chance of seeing some rain as we dip down to a low of +3 with things clearing up by morning tomorrow with a high of 16 for the day. And then Sunday, Monday, and Tuesday are looking like 21, 25, and 22 and sunshine right through. 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
4: Good evening, it's Chris Martins down here at the Pumpkin Spice Handmade Market. We are having fun tonight. Having some wonderful conversations, too, with friends that are coming in to purchase tickets for the 50-50 for Change Restore the Roar Capital campaign with our friends at the Lyric Theater. Man, does that Lyric Theater ever mean a lot to a lot of people. We've got a lot of people that have come in, talked about having experienced 10 cents movies that they came and got a chance to watch down at the Lyric Theater. Seeing shows for the first time at the Lyric Theater, you really get a sense and a feel that the Lyric is bigger than just the name. It's an integral part of the community, and the Lyric Theater Board is looking to do a little upgrade to the front and the facade of it with this capital campaign called Restore the Roar. So tickets are one for $20, four for $50, 10 for $100, and you can come and pick yours up and be part of what is currently growing and is either beyond a $14,000 grand prize so far. A max of $40,000 is what we're pushing for. October the 9th is the final draw date. So come see us down at the Sippin' Shop at the Pumpkin Spice Handmade Market and get your tickets for 50-50 for Change in support of the Lyric Theater.

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2: Good evening, I'm Hannah Michaels. Swift Current Municipal RCMP have charged a 23-year-old Swift Current man with two counts of sexual assault involving teenage girls. Anakin Edwards is also being charged with one count of invitation to sexual touching. RCMP began their investigation after two reports of sexual assault involving teenage girls arrived in September. Edwards has been remanded into custody until his next court appearance on October 5th in Swift Current Provincial Court. The investigation remains ongoing, with police looking into whether there may be additional victims. RCMP say Edwards is believed to be known to younger people and frequents locations popular with teenagers. Police say that he also uses Snapchat to communicate with teenage girls. Anyone who believes they or someone they know may be a victim is asked to contact Swift Current Municipal RCMP at 306-778-4870 or 306-310-RCMP. Swift Current paramedic Dwayne Doan has been recognized for more than 30 years of service in emergency medical services. Doan, who works with Hutch Ambulance Service, received the Governor General of Canada Emergency Medical Services Exemplary Services Medal First Bar. He says the recognition was meaningful.
3: Makes you feel good that you can kind of get some recognition that comes along with the job.
2: Doan also works as a preceptor with SAS Polytech, training the next generation of EMTs. Silver Wings Access Van Inc., or simply Suave, is feeling the love as donations were made at the final Tail Light Tuesday of the year. The Rogue Cruisers hosted Suave for the month, where they brought in more than $6,000 in donations, leading to the president, Tracy Schlamp, expressing her gratitude.
4: Oh my gosh, well, we have to say a big, humongous thank you to the Rogue Cruisers, of course, for highlighting Suave to be the September charity of choice for all the Tail Light Tuesdays. That was just so very generous of them, and we appreciate that.
2: The Rogue Cruisers made a donation of their own, totaling $500 for Suave. A temporary disruption to emergency services is affecting Leader and area today. The Leader and District Integrated Healthcare Facility is closed from 7 a.m. until 7 p.m. Ambulance services have been notified and will be taking patients to the nearest available facility if needed. Emergency care is also available at facilities in Swift Current, Kindersley, and Maple Creek. Up-to-date information is available through the Saskatchewan Health Authority. Grasslands National Park summer season is coming to a close. Both the East and West Blocks will be closing their campgrounds for visitor centers on October 12th. That includes Rock Creek Campground in the East Block and the Visitor Center in Valmarie. Anyone planning to backcountry camp after October 12th is asked to contact the park ahead of time and check for important bulletins, including fire bans. The Badlands Parkway will remain open until October 31st. Phosphate is one of the products causing the greatest concern in fertilizer markets. Desmond Sobule, Deputy Chief Economist with Farm Credit Canada, says phosphate fundamentals remain tight heading into the 2027 crop year.
5: Phosphate fundamentals remain relatively tight as we look forward towards the 2027 crop. Production costs remain elevated as several key inputs, including sulfur, ammonia, and natural gas, continue to trade at relatively high levels. These costs have pressured margins and in some cases have actually led to reduced production. And as with nitrogen, phosphate faces some of those similar supply constraints. So disruptions could actually cause further price increases or tightening of supplies.
2: The FCC expects phosphate values to continue climbing over the coming months, making it one of the key fertilizer markets producers will need to monitor as they make plans for next year's crop. And is a $15.70 an hour minimum wage enough in 2026? We pose that question in the latest poll on Swift Current Online.
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2: For tonight, getting cloudy with a good chance of seeing some showers and a low of +3. Tomorrow, getting clear in the morning for a high of 16 later on. Sunday, Monday, and Tuesday are all looking like sunny skies with highs of 21, 25, and 22. For local news, weather, and sports at any time, download your Swift Current online app.
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10: For tonight, getting cloudy with a good chance of seeing some showers and a low of +3. Tomorrow, getting clear in the morning for a high of 16 later on. Sunday, Monday, and Tuesday are all looking like sunny skies with highs of 21, 25, and 22. For local news, weather, and sports at any time, download your Swift Current Online app.
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5: For tonight, a small chance of seeing some rain as we dip down to a low of plus 3 with things clearing up by morning tomorrow with a high of 16 for the day. And then Sunday, Monday, and Tuesday are looking like 21, 25, and 22 and sunshine right through. For local news, weather, and sports, download your Swift Current Online app.
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3: Good evening, it is Chris Martins down here at the Pumpkin Spice Handmade Market with our friends from the Lyric Theater, our partners for 50-50 for Change, as we work along with them with the Restore the Roar capital campaign. And we're here with Bob, one of the board members from the Lyric Theater. And Bob, why is it so important to work on that kind of the face of the Lyric Theater to restore it?
4: Thanks, Chris. First, I'd like to thank Golden West Radio for the tremendous support in this campaign. It's been brilliant so far. We're well on the way to having a really successful time. To restore the front of that theater, we want to take it back to the magic of the glory days of the theater when it was the Vaudeville Theater. To restore that look, to have the brilliance, the magic of the theater. And secondly, we really want to get the front entryways more accessible for people. And anyone with perhaps with handicap or whatever that needs to get in those doors, through those doors. And we want to make it a right, good experience for everybody. We're well on the way. This trade show is brilliant. It's an amazing time down here, and we certainly invite everyone to come down.
3: Absolutely, Bob. We encourage you to come on down and have some fun with us down here. We're here all 3 days at the Pumpkin Spice Handmade Market, and you can be a part of getting 50-50 for Change tickets as well, and be a part of a jackpot that so far is eclipsing $14,000.
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1: Good evening. It is Chris Martins down here at the Pumpkin Spice Handmade Market as we're getting set to close our own shop on the Sippin' Shop tonight. Had a lot of fun here with the Lyric Theater, raising money with 50-50 for Change. Your chance to get in on a jackpot that continues to grow and has a potential to be a $40,000 max grand prize. We encourage you to come and see us tomorrow and on Sunday. We, as well as the Lyric, will be here on hand at the market for the entire 2 days on Saturday and Sunday. Looking forward to having a lot of fun and seeing that total grow. Again, I'm positive, I would bet money, we've eclipsed $14,000 right now because we have been selling them like crazy and seeing a lot of folks that are coming here and buying tickets to the 50-50 for Change, not necessarily because they want to win the 50-50, but because they love the arts and want to support the Lyric Theater. 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A great lineup in October and November coming up. You can get more info by visiting thelyrictheater.ca. 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
1: Good evening, I'm Hayden Michaels. A Swift Current man is facing three charges following an RCMP investigation into reports involving teenage girls. 23-year-old Anakin Edwards is being charged with two counts of sexual assault and one count of invitation to sexual touching. Police began investigating two reports back in September. Edwards is now in custody and is scheduled to appear in Swift Current Provincial Court on October 5th. RCMP say investigators are also examining whether there could be additional victims. Police say Edwards is believed to be known to younger people, frequenting places popular with teenagers and using Snapchat to communicate with teenage girls. Anyone who believes they may be a victim or knows someone who may be a victim is asked to please contact Swift Current Municipal RCMP at 306-778-4870 or 306-310-RCMP. A local paramedic has been recognized for more than three decades of service. Swift Current's Dwayne Doan received the Governor General of Canada Emergency Medical Services Exemplary Service Medal with a first bar. Doan says that he got into EMS after an opportunity to take a training course was at Shaunavon.
2: I started back in 1994 and always loved just helping people and had the opportunity to get into the course.
1: Doan currently works with Hutch Ambulance in Swift Current. The Living Sky Casino representing SEGA was able to make a huge donation following their barbecue at the Big One. Tracy Schlamm, president of the Silver Wings Access Fan Inc., was blown away by the donation.
3: SEGA, thank you so much for supporting and donating the proceeds of the hot dog meal at the Big One Car Show. And that was to Silver Wings. And they shared with us, my goodness, $4,749.
1: Suave ended up with over $6,000 from their run at Tail Light Tuesday throughout September. Residents of Leader and area are being advised of a temporary disruption to emergency services today. The Leader and District Integrated Healthcare Facility will be closed from 7 a.m. until 7 p.m. Ambulance services have been notified and will reroute patients to the nearest available facility in an emergency. Other regional options include the Cypress Regional Hospital in Swift Current, the Kindersley Integrated Health Facility, and the Southwest Integrated Health Facility in Maple Creek. Grasslands National Park is preparing to wrap up its summer season. Campgrounds and visitor centers in both the East and West blocks will be closing down on October 12th, including Rock Creek Campground and the Visitor Center in Valmarie. Visitors planning to camp before the closure are being advised to bring their own water, as potable water will no longer be available. The Badlands Parkway will remain open to vehicles until October 31st. Some interesting news from south of the border, as the Trump administration says an announcement aimed at addressing high diesel prices could be coming soon. Speaking at the World Dairy Expo in Madison, Wisconsin on Wednesday, Agriculture Secretary Brooke Rowland said the administration recognizes the financial pressure diesel costs are placing on farmers and rural businesses.
4: I don't want to jump ahead of the president, but there will be an announcement very soon on this specific issue. In the meantime, a lot of states, I would really encourage Wisconsin and others to join, Alabama, Texas, Oklahoma, Nebraska, Louisiana, who have already taken steps to provide some relief on diesel prices.
1: Diesel prices are almost double what they were a year ago. Rowland's referencing an increased domestic energy production and expanded biofuel as use as part of their long-term strategy. And this weekend's poll is up on Swift Current Online, asking if you think the recent increase to minimum wage was enough. Make sure to give your answer before the poll closes.
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1: For tonight, a small chance of seeing some rain as we dip down to a low of +3 with things clearing up by morning tomorrow with a high of 16 for the day. And then Sunday, Monday, and Tuesday are looking like 21, 25, and 22 and sunshine right through. For local news, weather, and sports, download your Swift Current Online app.
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5: For tonight, a small chance of seeing some rain as we dip down to a low of +3 with things clearing up by morning tomorrow with a high of 16 for the day. And then Sunday, Monday, and Tuesday are looking like 21, 25, and 22 and sunshine right through. For local news, weather, and sports, download your Swift Current Online app.
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4: For tonight, getting cloudy with a good chance of seeing some showers and a low of plus 3. Tomorrow, getting clear in the morning for a high of 16 later on. Sunday, Monday, and Tuesday are all looking like sunny skies with highs of 21, 25, and 22. For local news, weather, and sports at any time, download your Swift Current online app.
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10: For tonight, a small chance of seeing some rain as we dip down to a low of +3 with things clearing up by morning tomorrow with a high of 16 for the day. And then Sunday, Monday, and Tuesday are looking like 21, 25, and 22 and sunshine right through. 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
1: For tonight, getting cloudy with a good chance of seeing some showers and a low of plus 3. Tomorrow, getting clear in the morning for a high of 16 later on. Sunday, Monday, and Tuesday are all looking like sunny skies with highs of 21, 25, and 22. For local news, weather, and sports at any time, download your Swift Current online app.
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5: For tonight, a small chance of seeing some rain as we dip down to a low of plus 3 with things clearing up by morning tomorrow with a high of 16 for the day. And then Sunday, Monday, and Tuesday are looking like 21, 25, and 22 and sunshine right through. 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

0: 16 later on. Sunday, Monday, and Tuesday are all looking like sunny skies with highs of 21, 25, and 22. 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

0: You'd think the simplest way to avoid being a victim of a drunk driver is to stay off the roads, right? 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
2: For today, clearing up here in the morning, getting to a high of 16 later on, as tonight looks like clear skies with a low of plus 2. For tomorrow, sunshine and a high of 21 to end the weekend. Monday, Tuesday, and Wednesday all looking like sunny skies as well, being highs of 25, 22, and 19. For local news, weather, and sports at any time, download your Swift Current Online app.
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0: 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Monday, Tuesday, and Wednesday all looking like sunny skies as well, being highs of 25, 22, and 19. For local news, weather, and sports at any time, download your Swift Current online app.
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2: For today, clearing up here in the morning, getting to a high of 16 later on as tonight looks like clear skies with a low of plus 2. For tomorrow, sunshine and a high of 21 to end the weekend. Monday, Tuesday, and Wednesday all looking like sunny skies as well, being highs of 25, 22, and 19. For local news, weather, and sports at any time, download your Swift Current Online app.
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3: For today, clearing up here in the morning, getting to a high of 16 later on as tonight looks like clear skies with a low of plus 2. For tomorrow, sunshine and a high of 21 to end the weekend. Monday, Tuesday, and Wednesday all looking like sunny skies as well, being highs of 25, 22, and 19. For local news, weather, and sports at any time, download your Swift Current Online app.
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1: For today, clearing up here in the morning, getting to a high of 16 later on, as tonight looks like clear skies with a low of plus 2. For tomorrow, sunshine and a high of 21 to end the weekend. Monday, Tuesday, and Wednesday all looking like sunny skies as well, being highs of 25, 22, and 19. For local news, weather, and sports at any time, download your Swift Current online app.
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4: For today, clearing up here in the morning, getting to a high of 16 later on, as tonight looks like clear skies with a low of plus 2. For tomorrow, sunshine and a high of 21 to end the weekend. Monday, Tuesday, and Wednesday all looking like sunny skies as well, being highs of 25, 22, and 19. For local news, weather, and sports at any time, download your Swift Current Online app.
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5: For today, clearing up here in the morning, getting to a high of 16 later on, as tonight looks like clear skies with a low of plus 2. For tomorrow, sunshine and a high of 21 to end the weekend. Monday, Tuesday, and Wednesday all looking like sunny skies as well, being highs of 25, 22, and 19. For local news, weather, and sports at any time, download your Swift Current online app.
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We could be in the Arctic, at the edge of the earth,

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2: For today, clearing up here in the morning, getting to a high of 16 later on, as tonight looks like clear skies with a low of plus 2. For tomorrow, sunshine and a high of 21 to end the weekend. Monday, Tuesday, and Wednesday all looking like sunny skies as well, being highs of 25, 22, and 19. For local news, weather, and sports at any time, download your Swift Current online app.
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3: For today, clearing up here in the morning, getting to a high of 16 later on, as tonight looks like clear skies with a low of plus 2. For tomorrow, sunshine and a high of 21 to end the weekend. Monday, Tuesday, and Wednesday all looking like sunny skies as well, being highs of 25, 22, and 19. For local news, weather, and sports at any time, download your Swift Current online app.
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3: For today, clearing up here in the morning, getting to a high of 16 later on, as tonight looks like clear skies with a low of plus 2. For tomorrow, sunshine and a high of 21 to end the weekend. Monday, Tuesday, and Wednesday all looking like sunny skies as well, being highs of 25, 22, and 19. For local news, weather, and sports at any time, download your Swift Current online app.
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6: For today, clearing up here in the morning, getting to a high of 16 later on, as tonight looks like clear skies with a low of plus 2. For tomorrow, sunshine and a high of 21 to end the weekend. Monday, Tuesday, and Wednesday all looking like sunny skies as well, being highs of 25, 22, and 19. For local news, weather, and sports at any time, download your Swift Current online app.
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4: A mix of sun and cloud today, 16 degrees. A few clouds tonight with a low of +1. Tomorrow it'll be sunny and 20. On Monday, sunshine, 25 degrees. And for Tuesday, a sunny sky, high of 22. Current weather conditions can be found anytime on your Swift Current Online app. I'm Judy Peters.
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4: A mix of sun and cloud today, 16 degrees. A few clouds tonight with a low of plus one. Tomorrow it'll be sunny and 20. On Monday, sunshine, 25 degrees. And for Tuesday, a sunny sky, high of 22. Current weather conditions can be found anytime on your Swift Current online app. I'm Judy Peters.
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6: A mix of sun and cloud today, 16 degrees. A few clouds tonight with a low of plus one. Tomorrow it'll be sunny and 20. On Monday, sunshine, 25 degrees. And for Tuesday, a sunny sky, high of 22. Current weather conditions can be found anytime on your Swift Current Online app. I'm Judy Peters.
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5: A mix of sun and cloud today, 16 degrees. A few clouds tonight with a low of plus one. Tomorrow it'll be sunny and 20. On Monday, sunshine, 25 degrees. And for Tuesday, a sunny sky, high of 22. Current weather conditions can be found anytime on your Swift Current Online app. I'm Judy Peters.
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3: Swift Current Online weather.
10: A mix of sun and cloud today, 16 degrees. A few clouds tonight with a low of plus one. Tomorrow it'll be sunny and 20. On Monday, sunshine, 25 degrees. And for Tuesday, a sunny sky, high of 22. Current weather conditions can be found anytime on your Swift Current online app. I'm Judy Peters.
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5: A mix of sun and cloud today, 16 degrees. A few clouds tonight with a low of plus one. Tomorrow it'll be sunny and 20. On Monday, sunshine, 25 degrees. And for Tuesday, a sunny sky, high of 22. Current weather conditions can be found anytime on your Swift Current Online app. I'm Judy Peters.
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2: A mix of sun and cloud today, 16 degrees. A few clouds tonight with a low of plus one. Tomorrow it'll be sunny and 20. On Monday, sunshine, 25 degrees. And for Tuesday, a sunny sky, high of 22. Current weather conditions can be found anytime on your Swift Current Online app. I'm Judy Peters.
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6: A mix of sun and cloud today, 16 degrees. A few clouds tonight with a low of plus one. Tomorrow it'll be sunny and 20. On Monday, sunshine, 25 degrees. And for Tuesday, a sunny sky, high of 22. Current weather conditions can be found anytime on your Swift Current Online app. I'm Judy Peters.
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4: For Golden West Broadcasting, I am Tara Garcia. Hope you're having a fantastic Saturday morning. We are live on location down at the Stockade at the Pumpkin Spice Handmade Market. You'll be able to find us here all day until 5 o'clock. 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I think we're number 95 is our little table that we're at. So make sure you stop by and grab your tickets. They are, again, one for $20, four for $50, or 10 for $100. And we're going to be doing that big grand prize draw coming up next week on October the 9th. Jackpot already sitting at over $14,000. And it's just going to keep growing. And someone is going to be a lucky winner walking away with half of that coming up on October the 9th.
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10: A mix of sun and cloud today, 16 degrees. A few clouds tonight with a low of plus one. Tomorrow it'll be sunny and 20. On Monday, sunshine, 25 degrees. And for Tuesday, a sunny sky, high of 22. Current weather conditions can be found anytime on your Swift Current Online app. I'm Judy Peters.
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4: A mix of sun and cloud today, 16 degrees. A few clouds tonight with a low of plus one. Tomorrow it'll be sunny and 20. On Monday, sunshine, 25 degrees. And for Tuesday, a sunny sky, high of 22. Current weather conditions can be found anytime on your Swift Current Online app. I'm Judy Peters.
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0: 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She can wait a week so that I can have my nice Thanksgiving meal and all the fall colors. And then she can switch to the creepy crawlies. It's fine. But yeah, only 5 weeks till Halloween. You're welcome.
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3: Good Saturday morning for Golden West Broadcasting. I am Tara Garcia, live on location down at the Stockade Building for the Pumpkin Spice Handmade Market. We're going to be down here right up until 5 o'clock today, and then again tomorrow from 11 till 4 with your next chance to grab your 50-50 for change tickets in support of the Lyric and their Restore the War capital campaign to repair the facade in front of the building. 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And the Lyric has also had some concept designs drawn up for what the facade will eventually look like. 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We're going to be doing that big grand prize draw coming up on October 9th next week, and someone's going to be walking away a big winner with half that pot.
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2: Good Saturday morning. I am Tara here with you in Golden West Broadcasting. We are live on location down at the Pumpkin Spice Handmade Market at the Stockade until 5 o'clock today. I am down here with one of the organizers, Paige. How are you?
3: Good. How are you this morning?
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6: A mix of sun and cloud today, 16 degrees. A few clouds tonight with a low of +1. Tomorrow it'll be sunny and 20. On Monday, sunshine, 25 degrees, and for Tuesday, a sunny sky, high of 22. Current weather conditions can be found anytime on your Swift Current online app. I'm Judy Peters.
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4: Hope you're having a fantastic Saturday morning. I am Tara Garcia for Golden West Broadcasting, and we are live on location down at the Pumpkin Spice Handmade Market at the Stockade until 5 o'clock today. And I am down here with Cheyenne at Dreaming of Cakes. And tell me a bit about your booth and what you have here, Cheyenne.
5: Hello, thank you. 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I also do gourmet cupcakes that are sold in singles, lots of cake pops, and then different variations of cake as well.
4: That's

0: walk off the earth. I'll be there. I'm Dara Curry. How's it going? Just about 12 o'clock this Saturday morning. The weekend is here. Hope you're getting a chance to enjoy every single second of it. We have weather details in just a few. We'll also hear from Cameron Wickham.
1: 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My bad habits lead to white ice. I'm in love with the shape of you. 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
6: For Golden West Broadcasting, I am Tara Garcia, and we are live on location on this Saturday afternoon down here at the Stockade Building for the Pumpkin Spice Handmade Market. We're here until 5 o'clock today, again tomorrow from 11 to 4 with your next chance to grab your 50-50 for change tickets in support of the Lyric Theatre and their Restore the Roar Capital campaign. So you will find us down here at the trade show. 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You will find us down there, and again, stop by, grab your tickets. They are one for $20, four for $50, or 10 for $100. We take cash, we take card, whatever you got, we will take it. And when you come on by, you can actually also check out some of the concept designs that the Lyric has had drawn up for the front facade of the building, which is what the money raised will be used towards. So you can vote on your favorite one, take a look at those as well when you're down here, and get your tickets in time for that big grand prize draw coming up next Friday, October the 9th. Someone going to walk away a big winner with half that pot.
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3: A mix of sun and cloud today, 16 degrees. A few clouds tonight with a low of plus one. Tomorrow it'll be sunny and 20. On Monday, sunshine, 25 degrees. And for Tuesday, a sunny sky, high of 22. Current weather conditions can be found anytime on your Swift Current Online app. I'm Judy Peters.
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3: A mix of sun and cloud today, 16 degrees. A few clouds tonight with a low of plus one. Tomorrow it'll be sunny and 20. On Monday, sunshine, 25 degrees. And for Tuesday, a sunny sky, high of 22. Current weather conditions can be found anytime on your Swift Current Online app. I'm Judy Peters.
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3: Hope you're having a fantastic Saturday afternoon. I'm Tara Garcia here for Golden West Broadcasting, and we are live at the Pumpkin Spice Handmade Trade Show Market at the Stockade until 5 o'clock today. I am down here at Me and Rue booth with Melissa. How are you?
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8: A mix of sun and cloud today, 16 degrees. A few clouds tonight with a low of +1. Tomorrow it'll be sunny and 20. On Monday, sunshine, 25 degrees, and for Tuesday, a sunny sky, high of 22. Current weather conditions can be found anytime on your Swift Current online app. I'm Judy Peters.
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Calling the artist, Where's Your Girlfriend? How's it going, Dara? It is just after 1 o'clock this Saturday. Yes, the weekend is here. Enjoying every second of it. We've got weather details coming up in just a few. Right now, it's Panic at the Disco.

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9: A mix of sun and cloud today, 16 degrees. A few clouds tonight with a low of +1. Tomorrow it'll be sunny and 20. On Monday, sunshine, 25 degrees. And for Tuesday, a sunny sky, high of 22. Current weather conditions can be found anytime on your Swift Current Online app. I'm Judy Peters.
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11: 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So make sure you stop on by and grab your ticket and help support the Lyric Theater.
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0: magic. It's rude. Hey, Dara, how's it going? It's 1:40. That is actually it for me. Yes, I hope you enjoy the rest of your weekend. I will be back with you next weekend, Thanksgiving weekend. Oh my goodness, I can't believe that is next weekend already. Find the friend. This is a trick that I teach you every single year. Find the friend that celebrates on the opposite day that you do, right? Some people celebrate on the Sunday, some celebrate on the Monday. If you're eating turkey on the Sunday, find that friend that celebrates on the Monday. Double turkey, double leftovers. You're so welcome.
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6: A mix of sun and cloud today, 16 degrees. A few clouds tonight with a low of plus one. Tomorrow it'll be sunny and 20. On Monday, sunshine, 25 degrees. And for Tuesday, a sunny sky, high of 22. Current weather conditions can be found anytime on your Swift Current Online app. I'm Judy Peters.
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8: I am Tara Garcia here with you on Golden West Broadcasting, and we are live on location this Saturday afternoon at the Stockade at Kinetic Park for the Pumpkin Spice Handmade Market. 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Someone is going to be walking away a big winner. 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
6: A mix of sun and cloud today, 16 degrees. A few clouds tonight with a low of plus one. Tomorrow it'll be sunny and 20. On Monday, sunshine, 25 degrees. And for Tuesday, a sunny sky, high of 22. Current weather conditions can be found anytime on your Swift Current Online app. I'm Judy Peters.
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8: Kara Garcia with you here on Golden West Broadcasting this Saturday afternoon. Again, we are live on location down at the Pumpkin Spice Handmade Market taking place at the Stockade Building at Kinetic Park until 5 o'clock today. 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We can take cash, debit, credit, whatever you got. And, of course, the money being raised will be used to improve the facade out front of the Lyric Theater. And they have a couple of concept designs that have been drawn up. You can take a look at those and vote on your favorite while you get your ticket. And, again, we're going to be doing that big grand prize draw coming up next Friday, October the 9th. One lucky winner going to be walking away with half the pot, but you can't win if you don't have the ticket.
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0: 10 down on our way to 1. Last year, The Weeknd said that he was considering retiring his stage name. Remember that? And might stop making music totally altogether. He just announced an update. I'll tell you all about it after 30. Golden Huntricks.

0: that's a breakout. Dust the Calling.
1: Coming up next,
0: Tame Impala rises 4 with his latest. We'll play it for you. And Karol G and Bruno Mars soar 5 spots with one of our fastest risers. Keep it here.
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7: A few clouds tonight with a low of +1. Tomorrow it'll be sunny and 20. On Monday, sunshine, 25 degrees. And for Tuesday, a sunny sky, high of 22. Current weather conditions can be found anytime on your Swift Current Online app. I'm Judy Peters.
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9: For Golden West Broadcasting, I am Tara Garcia. Again, we are live on location this Saturday afternoon down here at the Pumpkin Spice Handmade Market happening at the Stockade Building at Kinetic Park. We'll be here until 5 o'clock today. If you can't make it down tomorrow, we'll also be down here tomorrow from 11 till 4 with your next chance to grab your 50-50 for change tickets in support of the Lyric Theatre and their Restore the War capital campaign to restore the front facade of the building. You will find us at booth number 95 here, and we can get you your tickets there, one for $20, four for $50, or 10 for 100. 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

Olivia Dean at 27, a couple minutes. Tame Impala obviously loves every track on his latest project, Dead Beat, but he says one song stands out above the rest, and it's Loser. He was going for a distorted tape sound, and when he listened to the final mix of this one, he was blown away by how much depth he could hear in the sound. It's On the Rise, up 4 to 26.

0: 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And you can relive all the biggest moments from our 2026 iHeartRadio Music Festival. 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
9: For Golden West Broadcasting, I am Tara Garcia, again live on location down at the Pumpkin Spice Handmade Market, happening down here at the Stockade Building at Kinetic Park until 5 o'clock today. You still got some time to make it down here today. 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You can find us at booth number 95 selling those tickets. Again, they are 1 for 20. Four for 50 or 10 for 100. And you want to make sure you grab your tickets in time for our big grand prize draw, which is just around the corner, coming up next week on Friday, October the 9th. Someone's going to be walking away a big winner with half that pot and the jackpot sitting at over $15,000. So looking forward to doing that big grand prize draw coming up next week. And you could be our big winner, but you got to have a ticket in order to win.
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10: Hey Ryan, it's Anna from Seattle. 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I'm obsessed. Thank you.
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0: 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Halfway to the top, number 20, Earrings, Malcolm Todd.

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11: A few clouds tonight with a low of plus one. Tomorrow it'll be sunny and 20. On Monday, sunshine, 25 degrees. And for Tuesday, a sunny sky, high of 22. Current weather conditions can be found anytime on your Swift Current Online app. I'm Judy Peters.
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1: We're inside the top 20. Alex Warren, Ordinary. It's one of those songs that people can't stop listening to more than a year after its release, and it's still a viral track on social media. We'll hear from Alex about the impact of his former number one hit after 17. Repeat it, Martin Garrix and Ed Sheeran.

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0: 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And Dominic Fike rises a spot when we come back.
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5: A few clouds tonight with a low of +1. Tomorrow it'll be sunny and 20. On Monday, sunshine, 25 degrees. And for Tuesday, a sunny sky, high of 22. Current weather conditions can be found anytime on your Swift Current Online app. I'm Judy Peters.
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6: Hope you're having a fantastic Saturday afternoon for Golden West Broadcasting. I am Tara Garcia, and we are down to our final hour here at the Pumpkin Spice Handmade Market happening at the Stockade Building at Kinetic Park until 5 o'clock today. But we will be back here again tomorrow from 11 till 4 with your next chance to grab your 50-50 for change tickets in support of the Lyric Theater and their Restore the War Capital campaign. 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They are 1 for $20, 4 for $50, or 10 for $100. And again, you want to make sure you get them before our big grand prize draw coming up next Friday, October the 9th, when we're going to be announcing our big winner. Someone going to be walking away with half that pot, which is sitting at over $15,000. And we want to keep that growing right up until the big grand prize draw. So again, make sure you stop by, grab your tickets, support the Lyric, and you could walk away a big winner.
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0: We are very close to your top 10. Gracie Abrams recorded most of her new album, Daughter from Hell, at producer Aaron Dessner's Long Pond Studio, and she says she couldn't have the songs anywhere else for reasons that you might not expect. The studio is actually a house. It's in an undisclosed location, and Gracie says that the air feels like, well, a different texture there. So stepping inside is like traveling to another universe. That's one of the secrets behind making this Hit the Wall 13.

0: Austin, 11, Stella Lefty.
1: Coming up next.
0: And after a month at number 10, Teddy Swims finally moves up a notch with his hit coming up. Plus a very happy 41st birthday this Thursday to Bruno Mars. He's celebrating with his fourth hit this week. This one.
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0: 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Tiffany. Benson Boone, done. 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I'm sorry.

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0: just a kid, Sarah Bareilles, on the verge of making the countdown. And if you didn't make it to Vegas for our 2026 iHeartRadio Music Festival, you can catch all the biggest moments on Hulu right now, streaming Zara Larsson, Benson Boone, the Goo Goo Dolls. 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
8: A few clouds tonight with a low of +1. Tomorrow it'll be sunny and 20. On Monday, sunshine, 25 degrees. And for Tuesday, a sunny sky, high of 22. Current weather conditions can be found anytime on your Swift Current Online app. I'm Judy Peters.
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0: We're moving through your top 10, and Grand Theft Auto 6 is the most anticipated game of the decade. But the upcoming release is coming with more than just a video game. I'll tell you about the music of the project after 7. Midnight Sun, Zara Larsson.

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7: A few clouds tonight with a low of +1. Tomorrow it'll be sunny and 20. On Monday, sunshine, 25 degrees. And for Tuesday, a sunny sky, high of 22. Current weather conditions can be found anytime on your Swift Current online app. I'm Judy Peters.
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0: Grande, Hate That I Made You Love Me, at number 3. So we heard Bruno Mars back at number 4 with last week's number 2 song, which means Tame Impala has a new challenger for the top spot. We'll find out who it is and if they've got what it takes to claim the number 1 song when we reveal the top 2.
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0: All right, Gabriella, you're going to get the lucky last request before the two biggest songs in the land. Milford, Delaware, thank you for listening, Gabriella. Here's Justin Bieber, Yukon, just for you, the remix. That's what you wanted, right? Off the Swag album.

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